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tonight, showers and thunderstorms likely, mostly cloudy. Overnight lows around 73. Tomorrow, a chance of showers and thunderstorms, mainly in the afternoon, otherwise partly sunny, high near 86.

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Overnight showers and thunderstorms likely, mostly cloudy. Overnight lows around 73. Tomorrow, a chance of showers and thunderstorms, mainly in the afternoon, otherwise partly sunny, high near 86.

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0: die.
1: Overnight showers and thunderstorms likely, mostly cloudy. Overnight lows around 73. Tomorrow, a chance of showers and thunderstorms, mainly in the afternoon, otherwise partly sunny, high near 86.

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storms likely, mostly cloudy. Overnight lows around 73. Tomorrow, a chance of showers and thunderstorms, mainly in the afternoon, otherwise partly sunny, high near 86.

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1: Johnny Mathis. Good morning. How you doing? It's hump day, baby. Hump day. We made it halfway home. Halfway to the weekend. Oh, yeah. Not raining this morning. Gonna probably get some a little bit later on, but not a bad drive in this morning. And hope you're doing okay. It's Wednesday. That's a start. Start to the weekend. I used to start it on Friday, then I started on Thursday. Now we're gonna start it on Wednesday. Is that okay? Yeah, weekend's here. We just keep telling ourselves that. My buddy Steve Owens. Oh, I got some exciting news. Not gonna tell you though. stay tuned.

How can you justify sacrifice our love, baby? Tell me. Steve Owens and Summertime right here on Sunrise on the Beach, brought to you by K&R Roofing and Gutters. I'm Sean Lamb on this hump day Wednesday. Yeah, and good morning to you once again if you're just joining us. Tell you what, I played this on my Sunday show, and I had multiple people reach out saying, I've never heard that, or haven't heard that in forever. Oh, man, that's a good song. So we're going to play it this morning from Dink Perry. This is Waiting on Love.

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3: Mostly cloudy with a chance of showers and thunderstorms today. Temperatures near 86. Chance of showers and thunderstorms overnight, mostly cloudy. Temperatures around 73. Tomorrow, chance of showers and thunderstorms in the afternoon, otherwise mostly sunny. Temperatures near 89.

Me and my baby, well, we're going crazy. Shagging the night away, listening to 99.3 The Beach. That's what we do. That's what we're doing this morning, too. It's Sunrise on the Beach with me, Sean Lamb, brought to you by K&R Roofing and Gutters. I'm having a ball in here on this hump day. I hope you are as well. Let's play one from R. Mark Black. Oh, yeah, R. Mark Black, now going on to 2028. Beach Music Cruise with us and so many other bands. Hey, check that out, thebeachmusiccruise.com. I'm one of your host DJs on there this year. It's going to be such a good time. Band of Oz, the Embers, Swinging Medallions. He keeps going on. The Castaways, the Connection Band, Martin Davis Band featuring Mr. R. Mark Black this year. So we got a crowd going, folks. 60% sold out right now, and it's 18 months away. But get up with me if you want some more information. Love to have you on the boat with us. 5 days, nothing but beach music fans. We got the whole ship this year. Every club, everything going on is going to be Carolina beach music. I can't wait. I just love it. 6:32.

0: Mostly cloudy with a chance of showers and thunderstorms today. Temperatures near 86. Chance of showers and thunderstorms overnight, mostly cloudy. Temperatures around 73. Tomorrow, chance of showers and thunderstorms in the afternoon. Otherwise, mostly sunny. Temperatures near 89.
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I'm just a fool. Yeah, I've been called that several times. But I'm a fool in love. That was classic music from the Embers for you on this Wednesday hump day morning, August the 5th. Yeah, I hope you're doing well. I know some of you just climbing out of bed. It's okay. I don't blame you. I really don't. I'm not mad at you. But thank you for joining us. Better late than never. Here, my buddy Tim Sidden. Thinking about those Carolina Queens. I love those Carolina Queens. Good morning to all the Queens out there.

0: Say you will. 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
0: Yeah, I hope you do. That was Lonely Teardrops. How about one from Johnny Rawls? Hey, we had Johnny Rawls on the show a couple years ago. Anybody remember that? What a great guy. Yeah, such a great guy. Had a chance to hang out with him down in North Myrtle Beach. Southern soul at its best. Come on in. Get in. 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I can't take you cruising in a red Cadillac. I can take you in a black truck. That interesting. 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

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Yeah, better put the top up. It's going to get wet here shortly. That's okay. That was Johnny Rawls music for you. Saying good morning to my buddy Peanut. 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He's, I don't know, he's probably somewhere in Wayne County cruising around this morning. I know he didn't sleep in. He's up. So, he loves some Jackie Gordon, don't we all? Here's your Just a Kiss Away.

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2: 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I'm sorry. I apologize for y'all having to hear that this morning. But please forgive me. That one from Sonny Russell. You know, I sent that last song out to Peanut. Yeah, over around Pikeville, I do believe, because he loves Jackie Gore. And I got to say hello to my buddy Chad, too, Chad Howell. He's struggling. Chad's on a struggle bus this morning. I'm going to tell you, I've already seen the Snapchat. He's back on land having to drive and not out on that beautiful Viking coming from Florida. And he's trying to adapt. But he's going to be okay. He's going to be all right. That Carolina sunshine is going to

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1: Rolling right along on this Wednesday, hump day morning, Sunrise on the Beach with Sean Lamb, brought to you by K&R Roofing and Gutters. Let's see. Let's kick the 7 o'clock hour off with my buddy Steve Owens again. Because I can't. Is that okay? It's all coming back to me now.

I used to cry, mercy, mercy. Now, that right there is one of my favorite songs to attempt to shag to. Notice I said attempt, because everybody that's seen it knows Sean's not a shagger. But I do enjoy trying. And there's not many people that can work two left feet like I can. We get through it. The Lamplighter, sorry, 1951, I do believe. Maybe 53. I'll double check that and let you know. Fact check myself. Here's Sonny Terry.

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I said I shiver. Yeah. That's the latest from the Main Event Band. That thing right there, all over the beach music charts. What a great job, Al Woodruff, and all the Main Event Band did with that one. It's a good one for sure. Let's go way back now. Way back. Are you aware of love?

The Embers, Aware of Love, right here on Sunrise on the beach with Sean Lamb. Rolling right through this morning. Let's see. You know, we got an action-packed day for you right here on the beach. I'm going to hang out with you till about 9 o'clock. Then Lonnie Lamb, no relation, but I'd claim him. Great guy. He's going to be in here at 11. And then he's going to play some good music, good shag music, good old stuff. He knows his music, let me tell you. And then later on today, the Lake Doctor, Gene Coker, going to be in here. Carolina Beach and Southern Soul. So we got you covered today. You hang out on the beach with us all day. It's going to be fine. You know, I should have shot that man, but thought twice. Roy C.

I'm with you, Rhonda. I'm totally with you. I just can't wait for the weekend. Can't wait. But it's only Wednesday, so we got to get through it. Music helps. Here's the Breeze Band and Blues.

0: me.
1: Mostly cloudy with a chance of showers and thunderstorms today. Temperatures near 86. Chance of showers and thunderstorms overnight, mostly cloudy. Temperatures around 73. Tomorrow, chance of showers and thunderstorms in the afternoon. Otherwise, mostly sunny. Temperatures near 89.

yeah, from the big metropolis of Robbins, North Carolina. Yeah, up there around Pinehurst area, somewhere Moore County, I do believe. That was a Sand Band and Golden Road. Here's Townsend Link and Pink Slips. Catch a ride. Where are we going? I don't care.

0: mostly cloudy with a chance of showers and thunderstorms today. Temperatures near 86. Chance of showers and thunderstorms overnight, mostly cloudy. Temperatures around 73. Tomorrow, chance of showers and thunderstorms in the afternoon. Otherwise, mostly sunny. Temperatures near 89.
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The Blackwater Band featuring Mr. Doug Winston. I'm going to tell you what. I miss that guy so much. So much. I don't know. I can't think of many people whose just presence could have that effect on you. That big smile, that big personality, that big hair. Oh, man, I miss that dude. I really do. And I tell you what, as long as I'm on radio, you always hear that beautiful voice of Doug Winston. We're going to keep it alive. Here's Dip Farrow on the True Tones, that old rockola.

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Listen here. If we can't get it right, we'll just leave it alone. Sound like a plan? That was Donnie Ray. Here's the Holiday Band, Mike Taylor and the crew. Ain't got a motor under the hood.

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1: 8 o'clock on this hump day morning. Hump day Wednesday morning. Yes. August the 5th. Hey, it's National Underwear Day. Just throwing that out there. I had to turn around this morning and go back and put my favorite ones on just because I needed to celebrate. But I know that was too much information. Anyway, let's kick off this hour with Ryan Foray. I'm going to hang up my rock and roll shoes.

There's some good whistling in that song. I'm going to try to recreate it again. I'm sorry. That was Otis. Otis Redding. We're sitting on the dock of the bay this morning. Oh, let's jump up several years to just a couple years ago. Lenny Kravitz. This song made some waves on Carolina Beach music. Honey.

R&B Superman feature Mr. Dink Perry. That was Sooner or Later. Right here on 99.3 The Beach is Sunrise with Sean Lamb. 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They'll take care of you. Make sure to tell them Sean sent you over there. Take a trip to Fayetteville. Hang out with River Mist and the Ocean Apart. Oh, they on the cruise too, by the way. Yeah, 2028.

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2: Mostly cloudy with a chance of showers and thunderstorms today. Temperatures near 86. Chance of showers and thunderstorms overnight. Mostly cloudy. Temperatures around 73. Tomorrow, chance of showers and thunderstorms in the afternoon. Otherwise, mostly sunny. Temperatures near 89.

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0: Mostly cloudy with a chance of showers and thunderstorms today. Temperatures near 86. Chance of showers and thunderstorms overnight. Mostly cloudy. Temperatures around 73. Tomorrow, chance of showers and thunderstorms in the afternoon. Otherwise, mostly sunny. Temperatures near 89.
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0: I'm crazy about that woman in red.
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0: Mm-hmm. You're looking good over there, girl. Just Solomon Burke.
1: Love dies love.

Love Buys Love, Solomon Burke, right here on 99.3 The Beach. Lou Rawls says, hey, girl, come over here. Why don't you sit down and talk to me?

We can just work out our problems, darling, if you sit down and talk to me. Yeah, I'm a good listener. I'll listen to you. We'll figure it all out. How about a local girl from Sharpsburg, North Carolina, Miss Minnie and the Sandman Band? She's got some advice for you this morning. I know you're drinking coffee, and it's probably a smart thing to do, but you can put something cold in your hand.

0: time, man. We better go ahead and get that drink, man.
1: Let's go to the beach.
0: Come on, man. Hey, what you want? Vodka? You want gin? What you want? What you want? What you
1: want?
0: I tell you what. I tell you, all my friends in here, man. I'm about ready to get down now.
2: Oh, he's a tequila man. Let's get him.
0: Is that what he is? Come on now.
2: Let's do some shots.
0: Yeah, I gotta mix a little something with that stuff. You know what? I'll tell you something else. You gotta make sure you eat something now. Make sure you eat something. Otherwise, you're gonna pay for it in the morning.
2: We should be okay.
0: Oh, okay. So I'll tell you what now. Well, hey, some of my other friends finally got here, man. Okay, the party's about to get started. Hey, what's up, man? How you doing?
2: Hey!
1: Y'all come on in. Gather around.
0: Hey, nigga Randy over there, man.
1: What's that on that lazy

Oh, you're jumping the gun, Ronnie Barnes. Yep. I'm not jumping the gun, but unfortunately it is time. I've got to get out of here this morning. It's right at 9 o'clock, so I've got to roll. But look, it's been a blast hanging out with you on the beach this morning. I always enjoy spending my mornings with you here on 99.3 for Sunrise on the Beach. 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I enjoyed it so much, I think we'll do it again tomorrow. Is that okay? Yeah, meet me here at 6 a.m. in the morning. We'll do it all over again. Don't forget, Lonnie Lamb coming up at 11. Gene Coker coming up at 3. And I'll be back in the morning. I appreciate you so much. Go out and make it a good day today. Do something good for someone and yourself. We appreciate you, and I love you.

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Mostly cloudy with a chance of showers and thunderstorms today. Temperatures near 86. Chance of showers and thunderstorms overnight, mostly cloudy. Temperatures around 73. Tomorrow, chance of showers and thunderstorms in the afternoon. Otherwise, mostly sunny. Temperatures near 89.

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Mostly cloudy with a chance of showers and thunderstorms today. Temperatures near 86. Chance of showers and thunderstorms overnight, mostly cloudy. Temperatures around 73. Tomorrow, chance of showers and thunderstorms in the afternoon. Otherwise, mostly sunny. Temperatures near 89.

0: 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You're on the beach.
1: Well, good morning, everybody. Glad you're here to join me today. It's hump day. It's the lunch bunch day here on 99.3 The Beach. Going to give you some music this morning. Hope you enjoy what I got queued up. We're going to be listening from everything from Atlantic Beach to Ocean Drive. Some of that beach music before there was beach music. I'm going to get you started right now with a late night tune from down around Pirate's Cove. But you had to be there late to get stuff like this.

All right, Billy Stewart out of Washington, D.C. And this next group duo I got coming up for you, the name Robert Lee Dickey probably doesn't mean a whole lot, but he was a guitar player in a group, and they were in Florida. And his cousin, who was a front man for a group, happened to have a gig down there, so he ventured over to see his brother, his cousin's performance. After the performance, they got to talking. This is around 1965. They got to talking, decided to form a duo. Robert Lee Dickey changed his name. Of course, Bobby wasn't a big deal changing the first name, but he changed his last name to Purify. And his singing cousin he went to see was named James, and they became James and Bobby Purify. 66, they endeared themselves to the beach crowd with I'm Your Puppet, and then in 69, they covered this Wilson Pickett tune. Enjoy.

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1: All right, hope you're enjoying the lunch bunch. This next group we got coming up here, I saw 1973 down at the Embers Club in Atlantic Beach on the Circle, and there were two girls with the group and couldn't understand what was going on until they introduced the group, and they had two brothers and a sister. But after they started making music and had named the group, the younger sister decided to join the group. So there were two brothers and two sisters on the stage, and they made up Cornelius Brothers and Sister Rose.

All right, Willie T. We thank you, John. That's certainly beach music before beach music, as is this next song. Arthur Alexander, he was loved by the Beatles and the Rolling Stones. And this was his first tune that he wrote. Recorded it down in Muscle Shoals, Alabama. And the Beatles and the Stones covered this song. Hope you enjoy.

0: Mostly cloudy with a chance of showers and thunderstorms today. Temperatures near 86. Chance of showers and thunderstorms overnight, mostly cloudy. Temperatures around 73. Tomorrow, chance of showers and thunderstorms in the afternoon. Otherwise, mostly sunny. Temperatures near 89.
1: Okay. Hope you enjoyed the music this afternoon. And this next group, North Carolina group out of Dunn, North Carolina, with a beach classic, I Need You.

0: 99.3 The Beach, WZAX, Nashville, Rocky Mount, Wilson, Tarboro. You're on the beach.
1: Okay, I'm hope you're enjoying the show. Whether you're just going to lunch, coming back from lunch, I hope you're tuning in. Hope we help you enjoy your little break during the day. This is Lonnie Lamb here at 99.3 The Beach, and we're the Lunch Bunch. We come here every Wednesday from 11 to 1, and let's kick it off with another Beach Before Beach.

A little Bar Skaggs, a little Bar Skaggs. This next song was on every jukebox in both Carolinas. You want something popular, you can sing along with this if you would like. Barbara Lewis, Baby, I'm Yours.

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So I'm gonna see how good you are when I count to five.

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1: This next song coming up, got a text. Somebody wanted to hear some Butler. So I'm going to put on some early Jerry Butler, about as early as you can get. Right after he left the Impressions, he cut this hit.

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He will break your heart. Next up, I'm going to play my daughter's favorite song. She likes beach music, and this just happens to be her favorite song. So, sweetie, this one's for you. Yeah.

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They released that song about 93, 94. But it was a beach hit for them and still is. Well, now we're back to where we were a while ago. I'm back to where I thought I was a while ago. This song was on every jukebox in the Carolinas. And I hope you're singing along. Let's get a head bobbing, a foot tapping, or a finger tapping on the steering wheel. This is Barbara Lewis with Baby, I'm Yours.

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1: Lonnie Lamb here with 99.3 The Lunch Bunch on the Beach. And the next group coming up is just a building block of our culture. You can always go to these guys and get some good beach music. This is going to be those convoluted group, the Drifters again, from 1965, and we got Johnny Moore singing lead on this song.

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1: If you join the music again, the Lunch Bunch here on 99.3 The Beach. Lonnie Lamb going to be here for a few more minutes. This next group, Kenny Gamble and Leon Huff, started a new record label, Gamble Records. And they invested a ton of their personal wealth into starting that record label. And they bet the ranch on these boys right here. These boys may cut four of their first five records. And it was a good gamble.

0: Mostly cloudy with a chance of showers and thunderstorms today. Temperatures near 86. Chance of showers and thunderstorms overnight, mostly cloudy. Temperatures around 73. Tomorrow, chance of showers and thunderstorms in the afternoon. Otherwise, mostly sunny. Temperatures near 89.
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All right, there's you an old standby to lamplighters. I used to cry mercy, mercy. And next we have a old standby again. You know, you just kind of sacrilegious to play beach music and not include Joe Pope.

Yeah, with Joe Pope's group anyway. A cover there of Archie Bell and the Drells tune. And after that, I'm going to bid you farewell. This is going to be my last tune of the day. And thank you for tuning in to the Lunch Bunch. And we'll be back next Wednesday at 11 o'clock right here on 99.3 The Beach. And look forward to seeing you then. Have a good week. We're going to close you out with a classic.

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mostly cloudy with a chance of showers and thunderstorms today. Temperatures near 86. Chance of showers and thunderstorms overnight, mostly cloudy. Temperatures around 73. Tomorrow, chance of showers and thunderstorms in the afternoon, otherwise mostly sunny. Temperatures near 89.

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Mostly cloudy with a chance of showers and thunderstorms today. Temperatures near 86. Chance of showers and thunderstorms overnight, mostly cloudy. Temperatures around 73. Tomorrow, chance of showers and thunderstorms in the afternoon. Otherwise, mostly sunny. Temperatures near 89.

edition of Carolina Beach and Southern Soul. Gene Coker back with you one more time this week. Thank you so much for hanging out with us. Let's get things kicked off in the 3 o'clock hour. How about some music from the Breeze Band? A little bit of Hello and Goodbye.

Music by the Breeze Band, starting things off for us right here this afternoon on the Wednesday edition of Carolina Beach and Southern Soul. Thanks so much for sharing your afternoon with me. Gene Coker here. I'll be with you till about 6 o'clock tonight. Take your shoes off. Stay a spell. I done kicked mine off. I'm getting comfortable, ready to have some fun with you this afternoon. Right here on 99.3 The Beach. Got to say hello to Karen. And, of course, my good friend Bonnie Batts over in Wilson this afternoon. Appreciate you guys listening to us each and every day. This is one of Bonnie's favorite songs right here. She loves this one, His Menage and Memory. On your favorite beach music station, 99.3 The Beach.

Mail waiters, a little bit of Ice Chest. Gonna send that out to Cindy this afternoon over in Tarboro. That's one of her favorites from a long time ago. She loves that song. Thank you all so much for joining me this afternoon. Hey, you looking something to do tonight? Don't forget our buddy Chris Rollins is up at Pup's Steakhouse tonight on the patio playing all your beach favorites.

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0: And baby, you're my girl. 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

That's music by Joe Simon. Right here this afternoon on Carolina Beach of Southern Soul. I'd like to tell you about a big event taking place up in Tarboro on November the 13th, 2026, this year, of course. Beach Fest, bringing excitement of the Embers, Craig Woolard, featuring Craig Woolard, with Tam's Little Red for an unforgettable night of beach music in Tarboro. It's all going to be happening at the Edgecombe Community College, located at 2009 West Wilson Street, right here, right there in Tarboro. For tickets, you can get your tickets at www.beachfestecc.com. For a website there, all the tickets are be done over the website. You can't get them at the door, so don't think you can wait to the last minute and get them. And pre-sales of the tickets of the Beach Fest are going fast, and it's only a limited amount, so don't wait to the last minute to purchase them. That's why I want to be sure you understand that. And once again, it's on November the 13th, be on a Friday night at Edgecombe Community College right there in Tarboro. And be the Embers featuring Craig Woolard along with Little Red and the Tams. I'll be your host. I'll be there. So be sure you come on out. We'd love to see you there. And once again, the website for your tickets is beachfestecc.com. Look it up. Grab yourself some tickets. My buddy Frank, Frankie Rose, she's done got some for her and her husband. So they're going to be there. Everybody's going to have a big time right there in Tarboro. So come on out. Have some fun with us at Edgecombe Community College.

Chances of showers and thunderstorms overnight, mostly cloudy. Temperatures around 73. Tomorrow, chances of showers and thunderstorms in the afternoon, otherwise mostly sunny. Temperatures near 89.

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Skateball and Summertime Getaway Car. That's for Mary Milton Felton up in Chowan River this afternoon. Thank you guys for listening each and every day. Gonna get this song right here for my wife, Brenda. She likes this one. Just a little Ricky Godfrey. When you're cool, the sun just shines all the time.

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Hip Pocket Band. It's going to take a long time right this afternoon. Carolina Beach of Southern Soul. Ah, yes. 89 degrees outside, 4:39 in the afternoon. 99.3 The Beach. Here's Dionne Warwick.

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Kim Song Critic Song of the Week brought to you by All About Flowers over in Tarboro. This week we picked out Chairman of the Board, Bird in the Hand is Worth Two in the Bush. Kim Whittick's Song of the Week.

5:02, quitting time. Oh, yeah. Fender bender, bumper jumper time. Time to get out there and play in the traffic. Head to the house. The future is a little part-time, party-down man for you right there. How about some Donnie Ray's working our way on back to the house now? Who's rocking you right here on 99.5?

Donna Ray, who's rocking you right here at 99.3 The Beach this afternoon. Hey, look at something to do tonight. Head on over to Wilson, my buddy. One and only Chris Rollins is going to be out on the patio at Pups tonight playing all your favorites for you. Go on there, check him out tonight. And Wilson, Mr. Tavares, heaven must be missing an angel.

Tavares, Heaven Must Be Missing an Angel right here this afternoon. Going to get this one for next one coming up for Stanley. He's listening to us up in Henderson this afternoon. Want to hear this one, Little James and Bobby, Purified.

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0: 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I ain't drunk. I'm just drinking.
1: But you're so high.
0: Oh man, you know I ain't high.
1: But you're so high.
0: Just take a little bit every now and then.
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0: Man, you gotta be sharing yourself. Oh, come on now. Now y'all be like that. Come home last night, all lush. Baby getting a fuss. 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I ain't drunk. 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
0: 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I done told y'all I ain't drunk, man. Why y'all do this like
1: that?
0: Yeah, I just had it fun, man.
1: But you're so high.
0: What? 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
0: Man, I don't know why y'all talk about me like that.

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Kevin wanted to hear the one drinking wine, Spody Otis, so we're going to get this one for him. Didn't have it by who you wanted, but I hope you like this one, Kev.

0: Bit of Soul Man for you right there, 5:57 in the afternoon. That's just about going to wrap it up for me for this week. Thank you so much for hanging out with me. Gene Coker here with you. I'll be back in here next Tuesday and do this thing all over again. Don't forget, tomorrow morning, Sean Lamb's in bright and early for Sunrise on the Beach, starting at 6 o'clock. You don't want to miss that. Then tomorrow afternoon, starting at 4 o'clock, Chris Rollins rolls in until 7 o'clock, keeping the beach music going for you all day long. Thank you so much for hanging out with me. Once again, I do appreciate it. Have a good, great remaining week. Take care of yourself. God bless you, and we'll see you on down the road.
1: Chance of showers and thunderstorms overnight, mostly cloudy. Temperatures around 73. Tomorrow, chance of showers and thunderstorms in the afternoon, otherwise mostly sunny. Temperatures near 89.
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0: Oh, aren't they the ones that just won that big award?
1: Yep. Named the 2025 Car Star Franchise of the Year.
0: Okay, so they're just going to fix everything.
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1: 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They'll take it from here.

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Chance of showers and thunderstorms overnight, mostly cloudy. Temperatures around 73. Tomorrow, chance of showers and thunderstorms in the afternoon, otherwise mostly sunny. Temperatures near 89.

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